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0: 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OPM Kaibigan. As they navigate through interesting times, President Marcos and U.S. Secretary of State Marco Rubio yesterday reaffirmed the deep ties between the two allies as they tackled key issues, including China and artificial intelligence. Rubio paid a courtesy call on Marcos at Malacañang as fresh tensions rose in the South China Sea following the Chinese Coast Guard's attack that injured a Philippine Navy personnel at Ayungin Shoal on Monday. Interior Secretary John Vic Remulla maintained that the manhunt for fugitive Senator Ronald De La Rosa remains on track. De La Rosa has been eluding police tracker teams since the Senate shooting in May. Without going into details, Remulla said the Philippine National Police is still on track in its operations to locate De La Rosa, who is wanted by the International Criminal Court for crimes against humanity. Transportation Secretary Giovanni Lopez has directed LTFRB to begin consultations on petitions for fare hikes amid rising oil prices. Transport groups Manibela and Piston are pushing for a fare increase of 2 to 10 pesos respectively. The LTFRB is exploring the possibility of expanding the coverage of the fuel subsidy to reach more public utility vehicles, as well as increase the amount.
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Thank you.

We started out this edition going through the crates of great gospel music, or as I call it, retro. But these two selections definitely had a message for us to take in. The first song you heard came from Reverend Timothy Wright and the Kojic International Mass Choir, and they reminded us to take it to the Lord in prayer. Whatever we're going through, we definitely have to take it to the Lord in prayer. Secondly, you also got the reminder from Douglas Miller, and he said, "The joy of the Lord is my strength." I'm Melvin Jordan, your host for God's Show, the fastest 60 minutes on gospel radio today. This is Gospel Vibrations. And here are the ways where you can connect with me at any time. 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We also have features for you to enjoy on this edition, like the inspirational songs or the selected picks of the day and the words of inspiration. But before I go back into music, I have to reference a new radio network that is carrying Gospel Vibrations. It's Jazzy Soul Radio down in Botswana, Nada, Africa. Want to give a big thank you to Pete Linderman and the staff at Jazzy Soul Radio for hearing Gospel Vibrations on their radio airwaves. Let's continue through this trip of nostalgia, and I'm going to spotlight two songs that come from great ensembles of the past. The first song you will hear, it will come from the Chicago Mass Choir with "God Is My Everything." And then you will hear Reverend Clay Evans and the Art Mass Choir with "He Is My Everything," making some declaration on those songs. And I'll be back in about 14 and a half minutes to give you the words of inspiration. This is Gospel Vibrations.

Now it's time for the words of inspiration, and today's words come from the Ones Who Grow On series, which you can find on the Gospel Vibrations page over on Facebook. God is a God of restoration. You may have had some disappointments or unfair things happen in your life, but instead of dwelling on the past and living defeated, take a stand and focus on God's promise of restoration. Draw a line in the sand and say, I am a child of the Most High God, and I'm not going to live my life negative and defeated. This is a new day, and I'm taking back what belongs to me. That's having a restoration mentality. God wants to restore everything that's been stolen. He wants to restore your joy, restore your peace, restore your health, and restore your finances. But here's the key. You have to have a vision for it. You have to get your hopes up. You have to decide to get your thoughts and words. You have to decide to get your thoughts and words going in the right direction. Focus on the future and release past hurts through forgiveness. Decide today to get up every morning, hoping, expecting, and believing. Know that God is going to pay you back. Thank Him for restoring everything that the enemy has stolen from you. And Joel 2:25 says, and I will restore to you the years that the locust has eaten. We have to know that whatever that has been stolen from us by the enemy, that God will give it back to us. But the key to all that is believing and trusting in God and knowing that He has your back. You can't have the negative or the defeated attitude, because in this life, we will go through some bumps in the road. But God wants to see, do you really trust Him? When the times are down, when the times are bleak, God will give you back all your stuff. When has God ever been defeated?

He never has, and he never will. This is the fastest 60 minutes on gospel radio today. This is God's show. This is Gospel Vibrations as we move into our selected picks of the day, as we go into worship mode on these next two selections. And they are personal testimonies or something to encourage you with these songs. The next selection we hear will come from Cedric Ballard with Not My Will. And then you will hear from Maurice Griffin with You Matter. And I'll be back after a few selections to take us to our exodus. This is the GV. This is Gospel Vibrations.

0: Ladies and gentlemen, Kim Burrell.
1: Oh, yes.

Now it's time for the last word before we head into our final selection here on Gospel Vibrations. But I want to leave you with this like I always do. Love yourself, but then love someone, and remember that Christ loves you and died and paid the price on Calvary, that you may have eternal life. Salvation is free.

I will write you back in an expedient manner. Pray for me, and I will definitely pray for you. And remember that you have been commissioned from Matthew 28 and 19 to go out, spread the gospel, and let the lost know that they can obtain the wells of salvation, which is everlasting life, that they can have an eternal life with Jesus, and they can experience the wells of salvation that you currently have. Remember that you have been commissioned. And if you need more gospel vibrations in your future, we do have a podcast system where you can go to 24 hours out of the day. You can go over to hearthis.at. That's hearthis.at. 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But most of all, hashtag be amazing in any and all things that you do. And taking us to our Exodus for our final selection will be the sounds of John B. Key with a church medley that I'm sure that you will enjoy, the church medley from John B. Key. And this has been another edition of The Fastest 60 Minutes on Gospel Radio today. This is God's show. This is Gospel Vibrations.

0: 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OPM Kaibigan. As they navigate through interesting times, President Marcos and U.S. Secretary of State Marco Rubio yesterday reaffirmed the deep ties between the two allies as they tackled key issues, including China and artificial intelligence. Rubio paid a courtesy call on Marcos at Malacañang as fresh tensions rose in the South China Sea following the Chinese Coast Guard's attack that injured a Philippine Navy personnel at Ayungin Shoal on Monday. Interior Secretary John Vic Remulla maintained that the manhunt for fugitive Senator Ronald De La Rosa remains on track. De La Rosa has been eluding police tracker teams since the Senate shooting in May. Without going into details, Remulla said the Philippine National Police is still on track in its operations to locate De La Rosa, who is wanted by the International Criminal Court for crimes against humanity. Transportation Secretary Giovanni Lopez has directed LTFRB to begin consultations on petitions for fare hikes amid rising oil prices. Transport groups Manibela and Piston are pushing for a fare increase of 2 to 10 pesos respectively. The LTFRB is exploring the possibility of expanding the coverage of the fuel subsidy to reach more public utility vehicles, as well as increase the amount.
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3: Good morning. I'm bringing you this program this week on my vacation in Hong Kong. I arrived yesterday into the beautiful country via the Chinese city of Beijing. The program is ready, the team is ready. Stay with us for the next hour. Remember, life isn't about waiting for the storm to pass, it's about learning to dance in the wind. Whatever life throws at us, we can and we will overcome. With Mike and the team, my name is Keith, and this is the Sunday Hour. Jill from County Down in Northern Ireland has asked if we can play Hallelujah to the King from C.C. Winans.

Jose Julio from Living with Parkinson's Daily Live in California says, "Let's gather together to pray, express gratitude, and seek God's strength and healing for Emma Kuriaku from New Zealand, Nancy Bolshwi from Russia, and Kathy Davis and Thomas Holmes from the USA." From Psalm 41:3, "The Lord sustains them on their sick bed and restores them from their bed of illness." Jose says, "Courage doesn't always roar. Sometimes courage is the quiet voice at the end of the day saying, 'I will try again tomorrow.'" That was a quote from Marianne Radmacher. This is Holy This.

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2: Good morning. My words for you today come from Daniel 3 verse 28. Then Nebuchadnezzar said, "Blessed be the God of Shadrach, Meshach and Abednego, who has sent his angel and delivered his servants, who put their trust in him." Shadrach, Meshach and Abednego refused to bow to the king, even when it meant being thrown into the fire. They believed God could deliver them, but even if he didn't, they still trusted him. God didn't leave them alone in the furnace. He walked with them through it, and they came out unharmed, without even the smell of smoke. Sometimes God delivers us out of the fire immediately, and sometimes he strengthens us while we walk through it. That's sustaining faith. When nothing seems to be changing and the pressure feels heavy, God is still with you, sustaining you, strengthening you, and carrying you through. Whatever fire you're facing today, trust that God has not abandoned you. He is with you in the middle of it, and you will come through, stronger than before. Father, thank you that you are always with me, even in difficult times. Amen.

That was Wren Collective, My Lighthouse, and Anita asked us to play that for everyone. To contact us, our email is sheepinsolitude@outlook.com. Ora.

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1: From Jenny this week, it's Isaiah 43, 18 to 19. Forget the former things. Do not dwell on the past. See, I am doing a new thing. Now it springs up. Do you perceive it? I am making a way in the wilderness and streams in the wasteland. Jenny says we all collect memories and junk from the past, both physically and mentally. If we hang on to the past, we may miss what God wants to do in the future. Have a good clear out of the physical things, but also cleanse your mind of emotional baggage. Then you'll be ready for all the good things that God has for you next. Debbie has emailed me. Good morning, Keith. Can you play anything from Melvin Crispell III? Always so uplifting. Debbie, this is Wonderful Is Your Name.

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2: I have found that if I want to hear someone make excuses for their station in life and their behavior, all I have to do is press on an issue like Jesus presses in chapter 19 of Matthew, beginning in verse 16. He's talking to a man who asks him, "Teacher, what good thing must I do to gain eternal life?" Jesus says, "Why do you ask me about what is good?" Jesus replied, "There is only one who is good. If you want to enter life, keep the commandments." In short, God is good. God has told you what to do. Listen to him. "Which ones?" he inquires. Jesus replies, "You shall not murder. You shall not commit adultery. You shall not steal. You shall not give a false testimony. Honor your father and mother. And love your neighbor as yourself." All very plain, very straightforward instruction. And the young man says, "All these I have kept. What do I still lack?" Now, it's interesting. He not only identifies himself as someone who has done these things, but he also seems to realize there's an emptiness to just performing religion as a form of obedience without a change of heart, without compassion, without something deeper. And so he says, "What do I still lack? I know God. I know his ordinances. I have kept them. But I still feel like I lack something." Jesus answered, "If you want to be perfect, go sell your possessions and give to the poor, and you will have treasure in heaven. Then come and follow me." Jesus basically says to him, turn loose of your grasp on the material world. Let it go. Let your chasing after things go. Let your chasing after possessions go. Let your chasing after status go. In other places, Jesus tells us about four soil. And in that, he talks about a soil that has seed that springs up but is choked out by riches and possessions. So many times, the things we have, the things we have to manage, they choke us out and keep us from considering that we could let them all go. Give them to the poor. Let someone else enjoy those material benefits. And instead, keep a life of content in the Lord. A life where we are filling ourselves with concern, compassion, caring, taking care of others, loving our neighbor as ourselves. And so Jesus says to his disciples after the young man goes away, "Truly I tell you, it is hard for someone who is rich to enter the kingdom of heaven. Again, I tell you, it is easier for a camel to go through the eye of a needle than for someone who is rich to enter the kingdom of God." Whenever I consider these verses, I find that people want to quickly tell me that, oh, it's okay to have wealth. It's okay to have possessions. We can't love money more than God, but we can hold on to the things God has blessed us with, our comforts, the things we enjoy. And there's some truth to that. There's no reason that we shouldn't enjoy the blessings God has given us. But there is certainly no reason for us to surround ourselves with comforts while those around us suffer. there's no need to have 20 shirts in the closet and for 85% of those shirts to maybe be worn once or twice a year. We could let go of those possessions. We could give them to someone who needs a shirt, or use that money instead to commit or donate to the homeless in our neighborhood, to a friend, to a family member, to someone who's in need. Too often we're quick to judge the poverty of others. If only they would do this, if only they would do that. Yet, in my experience throughout the world, poverty is more of a cycle. It's more of something that we are born into and retain as a mentality, not just as an issue of possession. And certainly when we're desperate and when we're hungry, all that we think about is no longer being hungry. We don't have time then to focus our attention just on being content and at peace with God. So when someone withholds that justice from us, it puts us in a position where we ourselves can't worship as we should. A domino effect. The body of Christ. Paul says, "Do you not know that you are a temple of God and the Spirit of God dwells in you?" But it only finds its exercise when we allow ourselves to let go, to put God first, to insist that our behavior is just. I don't know about you today where you are, but I've got a lot to think about. And maybe some real serious changes to make in my own life. I want to do better. I want to always do better. You pray for me. I need the prayer. You might need the practice. Have a great Sunday.
1: Thought-provoking words from Pastor Mike this week, and words we can certainly ponder on for the coming week. You can email Pastor Mike direct, goaskpops@gmail.com. This is Don Marsh and the Nashville String Machine. There's something about that name, and I'm playing that for Mike, Karen, and Brady.

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1: Many of you will know that we send out a weekly email and verse, and this week's verse was Deuteronomy 31, verse 8. The Lord himself goes before you and will be with you. He will never leave you nor forsake you. Do not be afraid. Do not be discouraged. Susan Scotter, a listener and friend from Scotland, wrote to me and said, "Reading this really touched me today. For most of my life, people have probably seen me as someone who was strong, especially in my faith. But reading these words reminded me that being strong doesn't mean we never have worries. It doesn't mean we never lie awake at night and wonder how we will face tomorrow. The truth is, we all carry things that others cannot see. We all have moments when our hearts feel heavy, when we need courage just to take the next step. What I love about this verse is that God doesn't ask us to pretend we are fearless. He simply reminds us that we are never alone. He goes before us into every unknown, and he walks beside us through every difficult moment. Sometimes the strongest people are the very ones who have learned to lean most heavily on God. That gives me comfort today. I don't have all the answers or all the strength. I simply need to keep trusting the one who already knows the road ahead. The Lord himself goes before you and will be with you. What a beautiful promise to carry out into every new day. God bless you. Thanks, Susan, for sending that in. And if any listener would like to be included in that weekly email and verse, just email me, sheepinsolitude@outlook.com.

0: 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Look what you've done.
1: Oh, Lord, I want to thank you, Lord. God, I want to thank you for life, Lord. God, I want to thank you for everything, God. God, I want to thank you for all the victories that is surrounding my life.
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2: Good morning, my words for you today come from Exodus 24, verse 10 to 11. And saw the God of Israel, under his feet was something like a pavement, made of lapis lazuli, as bright blue as the sky. But God did not raise his hand against these leaders of the Israelites. They saw God, and they ate and drank. These men saw a visible manifestation of God. Not only did they live to tell about it, but they also ate in his presence. Imagine that. If it were me, I don't know if I would have been able to swallow a single bite. The sheer awe and beauty of him standing before me would have left me completely undone. To witness him standing on a pavement as pure and brilliant, radiating holiness and majesty, what a sight that must have been. But here is a question for you. Have you tasted and seen the holiness of God? God is so good, so pure, and so holy. When you truly encounter his presence, your only desire is reverence, humility, and total surrender. The weight of his power is so overwhelming that it brings you to your knees in worship. If you don't feel this awe when you approach his throne, ask him to reveal himself to you. Pray that he teaches you how to fear him rightly, for the fear of the Lord leads to wisdom and long life. Even Jesus, the Son of God, humbled himself before the Father. If he did, then how much more should we? May your daily walk with Christ lead you to know him deeply and experience the fullness of life only found through Jesus.
1: And Amy will be back with us again next week. To receive the weekly email and verse, all you need to do is send me your email. 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I'm playing this for Annie and Ken in Wiltshire in the UK. It's the Lord's Prayer from Andrea Bocelli.

Heavenly Father, as we depart, send us forth with your blessing. May the fellowship we've shared remain in our hearts, guiding our steps. Protect our journeys as we leave, and let the peace of this gathering follow us. Keep us united in purpose and love, reflecting your grace in all we do. We ask this in Jesus' name. Amen.

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2: As they navigate through interesting times, President Marcos and U.S. Secretary of State Marco Rubio yesterday reaffirmed the deep ties between the two allies as they tackled key issues, including China and artificial intelligence. Rubio paid a courtesy call on Marcos at Malacañang as fresh tensions rose in the South China Sea following the Chinese Coast Guard's attack that injured a Philippine Navy personnel at Ayungin Shoal on Monday. Interior Secretary John Vic Remulla maintained that the manhunt for fugitive Senator Ronald De La Rosa remains on track. De La Rosa has been eluding police tracker teams since the Senate shooting in May. Without going into details, Remulla said the Philippine National Police is still on track in its operations to locate De La Rosa, who is wanted by the International Criminal Court for crimes against humanity. Transportation Secretary Giovanni Lopez has directed LTFRB to begin consultations on petitions for fare hikes amid rising oil prices. Transport groups Manibela and Piston are pushing for a fare increase of 2 to 10 pesos respectively. The LTFRB is exploring the possibility of expanding the coverage of the fuel subsidy to reach more public utility vehicles, as well as increase the amount.

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OPM Kaibigan. As they navigate through interesting times, President Marcos and U.S. Secretary of State Marco Rubio yesterday reaffirmed the deep ties between the two allies as they tackled key issues, including

including China and artificial intelligence. Rubio paid a courtesy call on Marcos at Malacañang as fresh tensions rose in the South China Sea following the Chinese Coast Guard's attack that injured a Philippine Navy personnel at Ayungin Shoal on Monday. Interior Secretary John Vic Remulla maintained that the manhunt for fugitive Senator Ronald De La Rosa remains on track. De La Rosa has been eluding police tracker teams since the Senate shooting in May. Without going into details, Remulla said the Philippine National Police is still on track in its operations to locate De La Rosa, who is wanted by the International Criminal Court for crimes against humanity. Transportation Secretary Giovanni Lopez has directed LTFRB to begin consultations on petitions for fare hikes amid rising oil prices. Transport groups Manibela and Piston are pushing for a fare increase of 2 to 10 pesos respectively. The LTFRB is exploring the possibility of expanding the coverage of the fuel subsidy to reach more public utility vehicles, as well as increase the amount.

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OPM Kaibigan. As they navigate through interesting times, President Marcos and U.S. Secretary of State Marco Rubio yesterday reaffirmed the deep ties between the

two allies as they tackled key issues, including China and artificial intelligence. Rubio paid a courtesy call on Marcos at Malacañang as fresh tensions rose in the South China Sea following the Chinese Coast Guard's attack that injured a Philippine Navy personnel at Ayungin Shoal on Monday. Interior Secretary John Vic Remulla maintained that the manhunt for fugitive Senator Ronald De La Rosa remains on track. De La Rosa has been eluding police tracker teams since the Senate shooting in May. Without going into details, Remulla said the Philippine National Police is still on track in its operations to locate De La Rosa, who is wanted by the International Criminal Court for crimes against humanity. Transportation Secretary Giovanni Lopez has directed LTFRB to begin consultations on petitions for fare hikes amid rising oil prices. Transport groups Manibela and Piston are pushing for a fare increase of 2 to 10 pesos respectively. The LTFRB is exploring the possibility of expanding the coverage of the fuel subsidy to reach more public utility vehicles, as well as increase the amount.

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OPM Kaibigan. As they navigate through interesting times, President Marcos and U.S. Secretary of State Marco Rubio yesterday reaffirmed the deep ties between the two allies as they tackled key issues, including China and artificial intelligence. Rubio paid a courtesy call on Marcos at Malacañang as fresh tensions rose in the South China Sea following the Chinese Coast Guard's attack that injured a Philippine Navy personnel at Ayungin Shoal on Monday.

Interior Secretary John Vic Remulla maintained that the manhunt for fugitive Senator Ronald De La Rosa remains on track. De La Rosa has been eluding police tracker teams since the Senate shooting in May. Without going into details, Remulla said the Philippine National Police is still on track in its operations to locate De La Rosa, who is wanted by the International Criminal Court for crimes against humanity. Transportation Secretary Giovanni Lopez has directed LTFRB to begin consultations on petitions for fare hikes amid rising oil prices. Transport groups Manibela and Piston are pushing for a fare increase of 2 to 10 pesos respectively. The LTFRB is exploring the possibility of expanding the coverage of the fuel subsidy to reach more public utility vehicles, as well as increase the amount.

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OPM Kaibigan. As they navigate through interesting times, President Marcos and U.S. Secretary of State Marco Rubio yesterday reaffirmed the deep ties between the two allies as they tackled key issues, including China and artificial intelligence. Rubio paid a courtesy call on Marcos at Malacañang as fresh tensions rose in the South China Sea following the Chinese Coast Guard's attack that injured a Philippine Navy personnel at Ayungin Shoal on Monday. Interior Secretary John Vic Remulla maintained that the manhunt for fugitive Senator Ronald De La Rosa remains on track. De La Rosa has been eluding police tracker teams since the Senate shooting in May. Without going into details, Remulla said the Philippine National Police is still on track in its operations to locate De La Rosa, who is wanted by the International Criminal Court for crimes against humanity. Transportation Secretary Giovanni Lopez has directed LTFRB to begin consultations on petitions for fare hikes amid rising oil prices. Transport groups Manibela and Piston are pushing for a fare increase of 2 to 10 pesos respectively. The LTFRB is exploring

0: exploring the possibility of expanding the coverage of the fuel subsidy to reach more public utility vehicles, as well as increase the amount.
1: Well, hello. How are you? Are you okay?
2: Your favorite romantic songs with Tony Lloyd. Love from
1: Tony. And may I be the last person to wish you a Happy New Year? Ha! Give us a new Dina Carroll, please. Ooh, ooh. Let's hope 2026 will be the perfect year. Really?

love her voice. Stina Carroll and The Perfect Year on Love from Tony. It's Tony Lloyd with you on your favourite radio station with loads of love songs as we lurch into 2026. Made it another one. Just about. Only just. Oh, I've got a few surprises coming up in the show. I'll tell you all about those very soon. Hang on.

Is that all right? Can I stay with you through the years, please? On this fabulous radio station, it's Love from Tony with Kenny Rogers through the years. Coming up in the show, we have a couple of little surprises for you. You know how I love to surprise you. I love to treat you. And I've got a real big treat coming up for you very, very soon on the show. In fact, a couple, looking at my list. And in the next hour, the double dose of romance, two from... This might make you smile. Two from Val Dunican. He was amazing. What a voice. Val Dunican on the way in the next hour. Two back-to-back from him on the double dose of romance on Love from Tony.

0: 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This is Tony Lloyd on your favourite radio station. Thank you so much for listening. 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And just go to the special portal that I built, especially for you, my dearest listener, to get in touch with me and other things. Just go to lovefromtony.com. It's easy to remember, isn't it? Lovefromtony.com. And there you can send me a message just in a couple of clicks. You can do it on a phone. You can do it on an iPad. You can do it on a laptop. You can do it on a desktop. If whatever takes your fancy, really. I quite like desktops. Somebody that's done that already is Brenda, isn't it? Brenda, welcome to the show. She said, Tony, I love the show. Please, can you say hi to Dave? We listen in Liverpool every week, and we love all the love songs. Can you just say Happy New Year to Dave? Lots of love to you, Dave, from Brenda. Amanda is listening down under in Australia, and she said, the same, really. Love the show. Thank you very much for all the love songs. And can you say hi to my boyfriend, Richard? Happy New Year to you. And lots of love to you, Richard, from Amanda. And who's that? I can't read my writing. Terry, he's listening in Birmingham. Aren't you, Terry? Can I call you Tel? I bet people do. He said, Tony, can you, in fact, he says, Tone, can you say hi to my wife, Sue, and just tell her I'll see her very soon. Lots of love and Happy New Year. Okay, and now a special treat now. You know Annie, who sings a little jingle, and she does the double dose of romance thing as well. This is Annie Skates.
1: Love from Tony.
0: Well, she did all the vocal arranging for this recording with Cliff Richard singing Millennium Prayer, with all the vocals arranged by Annie. Have a listen.

Cliff Richard, A Millennium Prayer. You might have might remember seeing that on television. They had a revolving stage and loads of kids from the Chicken Shack Theatre Company, and Annie and the crew from Capital Voices doing all the backing vocals and everything. It was quite a production. Fantastic. Well worth watching. If you want to have a look at that, then you can. If you just search for Capital Voices on YouTube, it's there. It's there somewhere. You'll find it. Okay, more surprises coming up a bit later in the show. It's a surprise for me as well sometimes, I tell you. It's Tony Lloyd on your favourite radio station. This is Love from Tony and Barry Manilow.

Chicago, of course, and You're the Inspiration on Love from Tony. Before that, Barry Manilow, and looks like we made it through 2025. This is the first Love from Tony in 2026 on your favourite radio station. You're very welcome. Another romantic song lined up for you. It's here in just a tick.

That's Daniel Bedingfield. And if you're not the one, I don't know who is. This is Tony Lloyd on your favourite radio station. Loads and loads more. Look at the list. Look, have you seen this list of love songs I've got for you lined up? We've still got another hour to go with a double dose of romance as well on the way to back-to-back from Val Doonican, no less. But now, Earth, Wind & Fire, and After the Love Is Gone, on Love from Tony. You're welcome.

she came back. At least for a bit, anyway. Or maybe a lot. This is Love from Tony on your favourite radio station. Coming up in the next hour, the double dose of romance. Two back-to-back uninterrupted tracks from the one and only Val Dunicum. And a little warning in advance, you need to, if you've got some big bass speakers, you need to watch out they don't get blown by Val Dunicum's voice in the next hour.

0: Dancers, of course, and Make Believe. It's your first time, the special album version, just for you. It's Tony Lloyd on your favourite radio station every week with loads and loads of love songs and a whole lot more. Coming up in a second, we have the double dose of romance, don't we, Annie?
1: It's Tony's double dose of romance.
0: It is. And two this week from Val Dunican. Now, this guy... if you've got bass speakers, you may need to turn your bass speakers down a little bit because Val's voice was just so low on occasions. Incredible. I've got He'll Have to Go in a moment. He certainly will. And to start off the double dose, it's The Special Years.

0: remember Val Dunican on telly in the rocking chair and the cardigan.
1: And what a voice. He'll have to go. And before that, the special years on the Double Dose of Romance. Time now to wake you up and speed things up just for one song, because this is great. It's the Eagles and No More Cloudy Days on Love From Tony. This is Tony Lloyd on your favourite radio station every week with loads of great love songs. You're very welcome.

0: Harriet and Mountain. She sounds like Karen Carpenter and very successful indeed. Right, this is Love from Tony. Now, you know Annie who does this. She sings this.
1: Love from Tony.
0: She recorded a really great version of Walking in the Air. Do you remember Ali Jones doing it from The Snowman, the cartoon film? Well, Annie has sung it even better. Have a listen to this. It's very, very good.

us Annie Skates and Walking in the Air, originally by Ali Jones. I think Annie's version's better. What do you think? Let me know at lovefromtony.com. Oh, there's a challenge. Okay. Terry's been in touch through lovefromtony.com, haven't you, Terry? And he said, we're on our way from Essex to a place called Vera. I think that's somewhere in sort of the north of England somewhere, I think. And he says, can you tell my wife, Emma, how much I love her? Which I gather is a great deal. So thanks for that, Terry. Thanks for getting in touch. If you'd like a mention on a future Love From Tony show, then just go to lovefromtony.com and you can send me a message through there. And you can listen to Love From Tony shows again, if you like. More in a moment. Hang on.

first, Lionel Richie and Lady, of course. And before that, James Ingram and Just Once, but a new special version just for you, my dear listener. It's Tony Lloyd on your favourite radio station with Love from Tony. I think 2026 is going to be a year to sort things out. I'm sort of trying to be positive. Personally, 25 was very up and down for me. Very. And 26 is going to be my year, I reckon. Hello, Tracy. Tracy's listening in Ireland, aren't you? She said nice things about the show. That's very kind of you, Tracy. She said, can you say hi to my boyfriend, Charles? Just give her, give him, oops, all my love. Well, you never know. Happy New Year. All the best for 2026. Chloe is in California listening there. Auntie Chloe, thanks for listening to this station. And she said, can you say hi to my husband, Bob? And I love you very much and Happy New Year to you as well. And Frances listens in London every week, don't you, Frances? She's a regular to the show. She said, Tony, can you say hi to Steve and just tell him I love him very much? Of course I can. Of course.

McCartney and Wings and My Love on Love from Tony. And before that, Mariah, of course, and Hero. 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And episode 181 was with Tony Hadley, formerly of Spandau Ballet, as you know. He's just a joy to interview. I have several times. And he's released a new single with Tony Christie. You know, he's on the way to Amarillo. Other versions. And it's really, really good. I play a little bit in the interview. 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Okay, lurching towards the end of another show, but plenty more to squeeze in, if you will allow me. More romance and a tick.

0: That's Olivia Dean, and it isn't perfect, but it might be, from one of the Bridget Jones films. I can't remember which one. This is Tony Lloyd.
1: Might be.
0: Okay, lurching towards the end of another Love from Tony New Year program. Can't believe it's 2026. I keep checking, you know, and it is, you know. Let's have a bit of Whitney and Run to You on Love from Tony.

Fabulous. Whitney Houston, Run to You on Love from Tony. That's almost it. Thank you so much for listening to Love from Tony. It's been Tony Lloyd on your favourite radio station every week. You take care of yourself, okay? Until next time, be good. Be nice to people. Don't take any hassle from anybody, okay? That's my advice. Here comes the Spice Girls, of course.

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OPM Kaibigan. As they navigate through interesting times, President Marcos and U.S. Secretary of State Marco Rubio yesterday reaffirmed the deep ties between the two allies as they tackled key issues, including China and artificial intelligence. Rubio paid a courtesy call on Marcos at Malacca.

Hanyang as fresh tensions rose in the South China Sea following the Chinese Coast Guard's attack that injured a Philippine Navy personnel at Ayungin Shoal on Monday. Interior Secretary John Vic Remulla maintained that the manhunt for fugitive Senator Ronald De La Rosa remains on track. De La Rosa has been eluding police tracker teams since the Senate shooting in May. Without going into details, Remulla said the Philippine National Police is still on track in its operations to locate De La Rosa, who is wanted by the International Criminal Court for crimes against humanity. Transportation Secretary Giovanni Lopez has directed LTFRB to begin consultations on petitions for fare hikes amid rising oil prices. Transport groups Manibela and Piston are pushing for a fare increase of 2 to 10 pesos respectively. The LTFRB is exploring the possibility of expanding the coverage of the fuel subsidy to reach more public utility vehicles, as well as increase the amount.

hard to say that I'd rather stay awake when I'm asleep, because my dreams are bursting at the seams.

new OPM Radio Kaibigan app on the Google Play Store. OPM Kaibigan. After weeks of speculation, SB19 is revealed to join Beanie as the newest tourism ambassadors of the country. The Department of Tourism called the PPOP group a source of national pride and one of the country's finest representatives of Filipino culture in its announcement. The agency had earlier teased about tapping two PPOP groups as its newest ambassadors. Policemen seized a total of 4.1 million pesos worth of smuggled cigarettes in separate anti-smuggling operations in Cotabato and Sarangani provinces in Region 12 within just 2 days. Three individuals have died and one person is missing due to tropical storm Quiapo. One person died in Davao, while two others died in Sarangani. Quiapo has affected more than 285,000 individuals, with 10,405 people currently seeking shelter in 51 operational evacuation centers.

and one of the country's finest representatives of Filipino culture in its announcement. The agency had earlier teased about tapping two P-pop groups as its newest ambassadors. Policemen seized a total of 4.1 million pesos worth of smuggled cigarettes in separate anti-smuggling operations in Cotabato and Sarangani provinces in Region 12 within just 2 days. Three individuals have died and one person is missing due to tropical storm Quiapo. One person died in Davao, while two others died in Sarangani. Quiapo has affected more than 285,000 individuals, with 10,405 people currently seeking shelter in 51 operational evacuation centers.

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Breaking news. Seven vampires, under a red notice for breaking a major taboo, have been spotted moving openly through the city. Despite repeated efforts by the VPU, the group continues to stay one step ahead. Let's take a look at the footage.

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OPM Kaibigan. After weeks of speculation, SB19 is revealed to join Beanie as the newest tourism ambassadors of the country. The Department of Tourism called the P-Pop group a source of national pride and one of the country's finest representatives of Filipino culture in its announcement. The agency had earlier

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OPM Kaibigan. After weeks of speculation, SB19 is revealed to join Beanie as the newest tourism ambassadors of the country. The Department of Tourism called the P-Pop Group a source of national pride and one of the country's finest representatives of Filipino culture in its announcement. The agency had earlier teased about tapping two P-Pop groups as its newest ambassadors. Policemen seized a total of 4.1 million pesos worth of smuggled cigarettes in separate anti-smuggling operations in Cotabato and Sarangani provinces in Region 12 within just 2 days. Three individuals have died and one person is missing due to tropical storm Quiapo. One person died in Davao, while two others died in Sarangani. Quiapo has affected more than 285,000 individuals, with 10,405 people currently seeking shelter in 51 operational evacuation centers.

0: It's the weekend. My beautiful bride is here at my side. Hello, Heidi. How are you?
1: Hello, John.
0: I'm excited to chat with Sheldon Yellen. It's a fun name to say. Sheldon Yellen.
1: That is.
0: He's got a TV show called Hearts of Heroes. You can find it on ABC TV stations on the weekends. But they come in and they do these renovations for people who are very well-deserving. And I think it just seems like such a neat idea.
1: I love those stories.
0: Me too. Anyway, we're going to chat with Mr. Sheldon Yellen coming up in a bit. Thank you for listening to the John and Heidi Show this weekend.

0: We're back, everybody, and that means we've got those headlines on Fun with Am and Davo and Aaron. It's time for Hot Off the Top News.
1: Ooh,
0: we've got some interesting things going on here in Canada. Apparently, our bears are taking to golf.
2: Oh,
0: they like golf now.
1: Really?
0: I thought bears like tennis, but I guess
1: they're like peanut butter.
0: That as well, but it has nothing to do with sports, so we're not talking about peanut butter. How about this bear that was caught on video stealing a bag full of golf clubs on a course in British Columbia, Canada?
2: Oh.
0: They're our next door neighbors.
2: Yeah.
0: They're not very nice. The incident unfolded at Golden Eagle Golf Club at Pitt Meadows. Video posted Sunday shows a black bear picking up the bag and sauntering off as the golfer exclaims, "Those are my clubs, man!"
2: Dude, where is my club?
0: Did he think that there was a man dressed up in a bear suit?
2: Maybe,
0: or something?
2: Yeah.
0: He says, "Those are my clubs, man." The bear drags the bag to some bushes and trees right off the course, where a second bear is eagerly awaiting the loot.
2: What?
1: Wow.
0: It is unclear whether the golfers got their clubs back.
2: Wow.
0: They did. Oh, you look at this. You know what? Aaron was right. They found peanut butter in the golf clubs.
1: Oh, that explains it.
0: That's why.
2: Having a party.
0: What could be another explanation?
1: Cocaine bear?
0: No.
1: Check the bag. I'm just saying.
0: Forget the peanut butter.
1: Go for the good stuff.
0: Okay, how about this one? Town unveils world's tallest, not largest, tallest nutcracker. The town of Luverne, Minnesota, has unveiled a 66-foot tall Uncle Sam nutcracker.
1: Wow.
0: With a working jaw.
1: No way.
0: Yeah, the giant statue outside a local rock shop is nearly twice as tall as the current Guinness World Record holder in Germany.
2: Oh, wow.
0: Since it was completed in June, the shop says customer traffic has quadrupled, with other nearby businesses also seeing more visitors.
2: Wow.
0: What a great way. That's incredible.
1: You know, this is going to start a nuclear nutcracker race between America and Germany.
2: Oh my gosh.
0: I think we can build a bigger one in Canada, include in Canada in that nuclear race right there.
1: You think so?
2: We don't want to be left out.
0: I think so, yeah. I just can't believe they've got a working jaw on that thing. I
1: That's
0: mean, they
1: crazy.
0: Can they use it to crunch the winner of Stiltwater, Minnesota's giant pumpkin way off?
1: That's intense.
0: That's a real thing,
2: specific,
0: actually.
2: Specific, yeah.
0: That's a real thing. Okay, we're going to take a break here, and we're going to get ready, because not too long after we stop this one, we're going to come back and we're going to do Trivia Reveal. You can play along. Come up with answers for these questions and see if you're right. That's coming up next on Fun with Am and Davo and Aaron. I could be-

0: Now, surveys and studies and such, having friends with more money may affect your happiness more than you think.
1: What?
0: A new study found that people who feel financially behind their peers often report lower levels of well-being, even when their own income is similar to the people around them. McGill University did the research. They analyzed data from more than 200,000 people, 22 different countries. They found that comparing your lifestyle to your wealthier friends or coworkers or social circles can influence feelings of happiness. Really? Do you feel that way?
2: I don't like comparing myself to anybody.
0: But it'll make your happiness and your purpose and connection numbers go down. The effect was especially noticeable among younger people. Researchers say the findings highlight how financial comparisons, not just actual income, can shape how people view their lives and their success. Here's the thing. We've got some friends who have a beautiful lake home and this cool dock and boats and all that. Here's the cool thing. They're friends. We get to go hang out with them once in a while.
2: We get to go there and we don't have to pay the bills.
0: I'm like, I've never once been like, oh, I wish I had all this. All I can think is, can you imagine what the insurance costs on this? I wonder how much it costs for that. So, you know, just the gas alone in that boat. At the end of the day, I'm like, I don't want to be rich. I just want to have friends that are rich. There we go.
2: That's right.
0: You don't have to pay for nothing. Surveys and studies and such on the John and Heidi Show. I had a

0: Welcome back to Fun with Ammon, Davo, and Aaron.
1: Yeah, we're just getting started.
0: Yeah, we got some random funny things to talk about. Speaking of random funny things, off the top of the show, I was talking about things that make you kind of look suspicious, even though you're completely innocent.
1: Sure.
0: I remember one night, I thought that I had dumped something in the garbage that was very valuable, and so I went out, and the garbage was in the street already. Uh-huh. It was supposed to be picked up the next day.
1: Right. Okay.
0: I was in my pajamas, and I was digging through it to find it, and somebody caught me.
1: Oh dear.
0: And they're like, David, what are you doing? Stealing your own garbage?
2: Picking through people's garbage.
0: No, this is completely innocent. I'm just, you know, it's.
2: I think when it, like, if you see somebody who's like making a run, like they're full on running down the street, and you're thinking, well, that's chasing suspicious. Them? Did they steal something?
0: Yeah.
2: They're like just late. It's not a big deal.
1: How about walking out of the store with nothing?
0: Oh, that actually, I feel bad doing that.
2: Right? It feels like you have something in your pocket.
0: Yeah.
1: Why'd you come here?
0: I feel like if I'm not walking out with anything in my hands, they're going to suspect it in other parts
2: of my
0: clothing or body
2: crevices?
0: Parts.
1: Yeah, crevices. Where's the cocaine?
0: Oh, boy. Okay, well, let's get on with some random funny things to talk about. We've got some really interesting stuff here. These are like tests. They're silly tests that you fail. Like, well, this one here, Aaron, you probably can relate to this one. Clown college entrance exam.
1: I fail all the time.
2: Really?
0: You always fail. I thought you were a clown at one point.
1: I must have passed it at some point. College
0: I couldn't pass. You can pass the college. Okay. What's this next random funny thing there, Amanda?
2: A test you fail of the emergency broadcast system.
0: Uh-huh.
2: This is a test. I fail it all the time. Yeah.
0: It's just a test. Okay, what about this next one here? Silly test to fail there, Aaron.
1: Press this button.
0: You failed that test.
1: Oh, man.
0: Press this button. Okay. How about the, what's the number for 911? 911. Oh, where's the 11? Oh, it's 911. That's why you're failing it, man. It's 911. Okay, how about this next one here, Amanda?
2: How about this test? Mm. How old do you think I am?
0: Oh, I hate that test.
2: That's a good one to fail.
0: Yeah.
2: Right.
0: Those carnies, though, how do they get that all right all the time? And the weight. They get the age and the weight right all the time. Okay, how about this next one here? Aaron, silly test to fail.
1: What is the average airspeed velocity of a laden swallow?
0: Do you know Monty Python?
1: I've heard of it, but I'm not really into it. You know what I mean?
0: Yeah, you could probably easily fail that silly test. How about this one? An eye exam. Fail that one.
2: I always think I'm failing.
0: I failed so many times. Yeah. And then what do we got? Amanda, you do the next one.
2: Oh, a blood test. You don't want to fail that. Bad news bears.
0: You fail it. Okay. And then Aaron, we got another silly test to fail. What is it?
1: The one where she asks, do these jeans make my butt look big?
0: Oh, my goodness.
2: That's a bad one. That's a fail.
0: Is that a test? Is that a test you want to actually try it?
2: No.
0: You don't want to try to pass that one. Okay, let's finish this off with this one. Here's a test. My patience. I want to test my patience.
1: I test them all the time.
0: You sure do. Okay, there's some silly tests to fail on random funny things to talk about. We are going to be coming back in just a little bit, and Amanda's going to take over. And what are you doing, Amanda?
2: I'm doing the daily music news. I can't wait to hear it.
0: Okay, your own.
2: I don't know.

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OPM Kaibigan. After weeks of speculation, SB19 is revealed to join Beanie as the newest tourism ambassadors of the country. The Department of Tourism called the P-Pop group a source of national pride and one of the country's finest representatives of Filipino culture in its announcement. The agency had earlier teased about tapping two P-Pop groups as its newest ambassadors. Policemen seized a total of 4.1 million pesos worth of smuggled cigarettes in separate anti-smuggling operations in Cotabato and Sarangani provinces in Region 12 within just 2 days. Three individuals have died and one person is missing due to tropical storm Quiapo. One person died in Davao, while two others died in Sarangani. Quiapo has affected more than 285,000 individuals, with 10,405 people currently seeking shelter in 51 operational evacuation centers.

0: Heidi, did you know the Earth gains about 40,000 tons of dust from space every year? Most of it burns up in the atmosphere, but tiny particles still reach the surface. So we just keep gaining 40,000 tons of dust every year.
1: Huh.
0: So is that why everything's so dusty in here? Honestly, I did tidy up the studio the other day. You should have, you can't really tell now because I've untidied it, but you should have saw how dirty this area was right here. I took a little napkin thing and paper towel and I got it damp and I wiped it off and it was like black. Yeah. I was like, what in the, how long has it been since I cleaned over here? Apparently it's been a while. We don't know everything, but now we know this.

0: Time now for the joke of the day with my beautiful bride, Heidi Small, and she's smirking at me. That's not a good thing. What do we have?
1: What did Blackbeard the pirate say when he turned 80 years old?
0: Blackbeard when he turned 80. I have no idea.
1: I'm 80.
0: These are so dumb.
2: I'm 80.
0: Oh, thank you, Heidi.
1: You're welcome.
0: I'm going to get a haircut. Guess what I'm going to say to the lady? Can't wait. She might stab me with the scissors. I better wait till she's done cutting my hair. All right. That is your joke of the day on the John and Heidi Show.

0: Time now for the scoop of the day. In spite of what you might have been taught in school, it turns out Earth will not eventually be swallowed by the sun when it expands into a red giant about 5 billion years from now. New study has determined that as the sun ages, it will lose mass, weaken its gravity, and allow Earth's orbit to drift further away, probably far enough to avoid being engulfed. The catch? Earth will still become a little too hot to support life billions of years before any of this happens, though. So we're probably going to be okay. And E.T.'s favorite candy, Reese's Pieces, they're getting their first new U.S. flavor in decades. Hershey officially introduced Reese's Pieces with Chocolate Cookie. It features the brand's signature peanut butter candy wrapped around a cookie chocolate center.
1: Yeah, why do we gotta mess with things?
0: Have you noticed how many different products from Reese's?
1: Just from Reese's.
0: I was in a convenience store talking about it, and the guy, he kept calling them SKUs. He's like, you know how many SKUs we have for Reese's? And I'm like, what's a SKU? He goes, every one of these, there's a different number.
1: Yeah.
0: It's a SKU. And he kept saying SKU so many times that I can't hear the word SKU without thinking of that guy. But I don't remember what the number was, but it was over 100 SKUs.
1: That is crazy.
0: For Reese's. Anyway, the new treat taps into the growing popularity of multi-textural candies, provides an unexpected tasting experience. They say the additional creates a fresh snacking experience. I've got a link if you want all the detail, but they say you can still get the original as well for the purists like me. Scoop of the day on the John and Heidi

0: Thank you for listening to the John and Heidi Show on this Movie Star Monday. Our guest today is Mr. James Keach. James, we've had a chance to visit with your brother Stacy, and we are excited to visit with you. Love you in the movie Vacation with Chevy Chase, and we're going to chat about that. But you got a new movie out right now. Let's talk about this. It's about Greg Allman. How in the world did you get involved in this particular project?
1: Well, I was asked to, after I finished a movie called Linda Ronstadt, the Sound of My Voice, Michael Lehman, the manager of Greg, called me up and said, would I be interested in doing a story about Greg and the Allman Brothers? And I said, I knew their music, but I didn't know much about them. And then my wife, Nancy, said to me, you have to do it. This is the band that got me through high school. These are the fantastic musicians. And then I started getting into the story of Greg and his brother, and I'm very close to my brother, Stacy, my older brother, and he had that relationship with his brother, and we both came from the South, and dealing with integration and segregation, and I've had addiction in my family. So by the time I got through one book about Greg, I was like, this guy has got a fantastic story to tell. And needless to say, I always loved his music, but I had no idea about how when he went on his solo career, I mean, the depth of this man's talent is immense. Really is. He's a one of a kind.
0: And this is not your first music movie. You've done several. You may be the foremost expert in this genre.
1: Well, I don't know about that, but you know, I certainly know a good story when I'm presented with it, and all those people had incredible stories. And the similarity between all of them with me is that I was huge fans of all of their music, you know.
0: So you've done a bunch of music movies, but the first was a Johnny Cash movie, and I was told that he and his wife reached out to you because they loved you in a movie about Jesse James. Is that accurate?
1: Yeah. Johnny was a huge fan of the Long Riders. And in fact, when I was, you know, my brother had gotten himself into some trouble years ago, and Johnny Cash came by my dad's office on Laurel Canyon in the San Fernando Valley. He stopped his bus and he got out, and because it said Stacy Keach Productions, he thought that was my brother. And he came, knocked on the door, and he visited with my dad for 3 hours and was friends with my family for the rest of his life. And when John saw The Long Riders and he knew I was directing, he said, he was a TV show called Dr. Quinn Medicine Woman, and he said, I'll do this show if James directs it. And so I did, and the rest is history.
0: Now, on many of these movies, you're behind the scenes, but you've also been on the big screen as well. Do you have a favorite spot to be when it comes to making a movie?
1: I do. I love it. My favorite thing is to watch an audience watch the film and to see if it connects. That's the best place of all of us, when you connect with strangers that you might never meet, you know, and hopefully you've told the story of the person that you're working with, that the audience relates to.
0: And one of my favorite characters that you played was the police officer in National Lampoon's Vacation. Again, it wasn't a huge role, but you put so much emotion into that when you're talking to him about the leash. I mean, you just brought that to life.
1: That was, I had a lot of fun doing that with Chevy and Harold Ramis. Harold asked me to do it as a favor. He said, James, come on down and do this one scene. It's no big deal. And who would have thought that it would turn out to be an iconic scene in comedy.
0: Well, I actually saw a car at a car show that was very similar to the Family Truckster, and there was the leash hanging there, and there was a guy dressed as your character, so that's kind of fun.
1: Oh my God, I never heard that before. That's crazy.
0: Well, that's an oldie but a goodie. And again, you got a new movie out right now about Greg Allman, and it's called Music of My Soul. I'm going to throw a link to make it easy to find, and I want to check this out. It looks really good.
1: This is a movie of all the docs that I've done on musicians. I think this is, well, I'm really proud of it. You can't compare your children because that's what they all feel like, but this is a really unusual tale. This is the essence of what it is to be a rock star, you know, and the tragedy and the ups and downs of navigating a life, you know, of sex, drugs, and rock and roll.
0: Greg Allman, the music of my soul, our guest today, James Keach. James, thank you so much for taking the time to chat. I appreciate it.
1: Thank you. Thanks a lot.
0: Absolutely. I've got a link to the trailer, and I've also got a link to watch the film. It's all in the show notes for today at johnandheidishow.com.

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OPM Kaibigan. After weeks of speculation, SB19 is revealed to join Beni as the newest tourism ambassadors of the country. The Department of Tourism called the P-Pop group a source of national pride and one of the country's finest representatives of Filipino culture in its announcement. The agency had earlier teased about tapping two P-Pop groups as its newest ambassadors. Policemen seized a total of 4.1 million pesos worth of smuggled cigarettes in separate anti-smuggling operations in Cotabato and Sarangani provinces in Region 12 within just 2 days. Three individuals have died and one person is missing due to tropical storm Quiapo. One person died in Davao, while two others died in Sarangani. Quiapo has affected more than 285,000 individuals, with 10,405 people currently seeking shelter in 51 operational evacuation centers.